0: we look for strength and assistance, confident that with your help, man will be what he was born to be, free and independent.
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1: 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This is called Dock of the Bay.

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He broke my dirty face. 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
1: 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We are unified and on one accord. Today we are together. When we are together, we got power.